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14: Sammy Hagar's Top Rock Countdown. Live as a mother. This week, songs with one-word titles. The first one up, one of my classic one-word titles. It says everything. It's my favorite color. It's my number. Here's Red from 1977.

Bette Miller recorded that song on an album she had called Broken Blossoms. And I remember when I wrote that song, it was the same album that Bob Seger, well, not Bob Seger himself, but John Carter, Bob Seger's A&R guy and my A&R guy, sent me Night Moves to put on this album. And I didn't do it. I wish I would have. The album would have been like gazillion records, but we did okay with that. Also, a guy named Johnny Holiday from France recorded a French version of this. He changed the words to war instead of red, co-wrote it with me. That sucker sold like 3 million singles in France. It was awesome. That song has been really good for me. It is my title track of my life. The Red Rocker, all that stuff. Anyway, okay, coming up next, a band that opened for

9 months on the road with him. Every now and then we'd be in the arena after the show, long after the show, hung up, eating and drinking and smoking and partying and having a good time. And these guys, great guys. Here's Collective Soul with a huge breakout hit for them, Shine.

Yay, that was Shine by Collective Soul. I'm Sammy Hagar, and this week's Top Rock Countdown is about one-word song titles. Okay? The song, which came out right around the birth of grunge, you know, often led to the band being classified as sort of a grunge band, but Collective Soul was really a great rock band, and Ed Roland's one of the great songwriters of that era, and still is, and saw him in Cabo recently.

Okay. Oh, we got a pretty boy. We got a pretty boy. Okay? John Bon Jovi didn't even have a band when he recorded this song. He just went in the studio with musicians, and, you know, the song got a little MTV play and a little radio play, and then you start seeing a guy with his really nice hair and stuff, and pretty soon it was a hit. Here's John Bon Jovi with Runaway.

For some reason, when I saw that video and heard that song, I thought John was from Canada. I don't know why. But what made me think he was from Canada? What do you think about him made him seem like he was from Canada? I don't know. You're asking me? No, I'm asking you. The Red Rocker Sammy Hagar here. Bon Jovi performed this in 2003 with a New Jersey sense of humor. He introduced it by saying, "If you see this song down the beach, buy it a drink. It's finally old enough." That's pretty funny. Okay, John, good job. Maybe I need a drink. You know, folks, I think I need a drink. I need to get going here. You know, I woke up this morning and I was looking around what I wanted to make this show about. There you go. Whew. And I thought, you know, one-word titles for songs, you know, it's hard to say everything in one word, but sometimes it's better just to keep it simple like that instead of trying to explain everything in the title, you know, like Bob Dylan's Rainy Day Women, number 3514-12, things like that, those big long titles.

I was just like, you know, a lot of information there, but these little one words, let's see if see how this works for you. Mick Jagger once said, don't ever wear a new pair of shoes around David Bowie. And I never knew what he really meant by that. And then I found out what he meant is that if they're cool, David Bowie will have the same pair like the next day. Okay? If you got something cool, he wants it. That's kind of like Eddie Van Halen. I got to say, one time in Chicago on the first Van Halen tour, on the 5150 tour, there was this really great clothes store in Chicago. And I went down there and I spent about $5,000. You know, I bought all these pants and shirts and jackets and shoes. And Eddie, I come, you know, to the gig that night in a new outfit. And he's going, whoa, man, that's a badass jacket. You know, where'd you get that? I saw this place called Ultimo down, you know, down on whatever street it was on. I forget now. And he goes, yeah, you know. So the next day we come to the gig. He bought the same shit. He went in and told the sales guy, I want everything Sammy bought. And it was like, I couldn't even wear this stuff again. Classic. So here we go. It's David Bowie right now with Fame on the Top Rock Countdown. Album, Young Americans, 1975. Fame!

0: one-word title track by David Bowie. That was David Bowie's first really big hit in America. I mean, he had some kind of, you know, he got a little traction with Major Tom and some of those Ziggy Stardust things. But this, as a solo artist, really was a huge hit for him. Put him really, well, he was already on a map. Yeah, it was a big hit for David Bowie. Yeah, I like that song. Things may not be as easy as they seem on Sammy Hagar's Top Rock Countdown, especially tonight.
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I'm Sammy Hagar. It's my Top Rock Countdown of Songs with One-Word Titles. I'm about to play a song that was produced by mega producer Mutt Lange. Now, Mutt Lange, people that have worked with Mutt, I never worked with Mutt, you know, Def Leppard and Foreigner 4 and all those Mutt Lange productions. I asked Mick Jones, I said, so what's it like working with Mutt Lange? He goes, he makes you try everything before he says, okay, that's good. So, you know, you're sitting there singing this line, singing that line. Oh, okay, change the word here. Do this, do that. Like, wears you out. And then ends up going, oh, okay, maybe the first thing was the best sometimes. I don't know. But he's a great producer. He's produced some huge hits. Come on now. And country and rock everywhere. Everywhere. Okay. Anyway, Def Leppard. Those guys opened my first British tour. When I played England, I played 4 shows, London, Manchester, Birmingham, and something else. Anyway, Def Leppard, Little

Kids only had one song on an independent label out at the time, and they were opening for me. I think I've told this story before, but it was unbelievable because my manager and everyone saying, "Oh, this band's going to be huge. They're going to be huge." And I'm going, "Yeah, they're kids, man. You know, let them grow up first." But it was amazing because they did get huge. The album, Paranoia, 1983, the song, Photographs.

Thomas Dolby co-produced that song. You know that? With Mutt Lange. Booker T. Boffin, who was really Thomas Dolby? She blinded me with science! I love that guy. Okay, they say that that song, Photograph, helped break Def Leppard and really spread their demographics out to women. Go figure, man. Nothing wrong with that. I'll take it. Let's get the lead out. I wanted to make this song number one, but I had another idea. Doesn't matter. This song from Physical Graffiti, one of the heaviest drum sounds in the world from that album. Every song on Physical Graffiti is like, 1975, playing with Jason Bonham. He's always trying to get me to do this song. I will not sing this song. It is too epitome of Zeppelin. It is too stylized Robert Plant style. I wouldn't want to sing this song, but it is one of my favorite Zeppelin songs ever, and I wish I would have written it,

0: Wow, one of my favorite songs of all time. Gotta say, desert classic.
1: Yeah.
0: Okay, we got my buddies. Oh, come on, man. We got Willie Goat's band, The Bearded Wonders, ZZ Top. The album is Eliminator, 1983. I opened 10 cities for them after my Three Lock Box tour because I hadn't really broke the whole country with Three Lock Box. So I was asked to go out and play some markets that I didn't hit, and I opened for ZZ Top. And that's when I really got to know Billy. We've been buddies ever since. Man, come on. This album, Eliminator, 1983. Here's ZZ Top, a song with a one-word title that says it all. Legs! Woo! She got legs! Mm-hmm.

Legs by ZZ Top on the Top Rock Countdown. I'm Sammy Hagar. There is definitely no arguing about any hidden meanings in that track. Okay, come on. The first two lines say it all. She's got legs, knows how to use them. I just sang it to you. I need a drink. Yeah. give me that rum. Give me the redhead right now. I need to lubricate my voice with a little sweetness. A little macadamia nut. Oh, yeah. I feel better already. Okay. Another band. Why is every band that I ever talk about on this show, why do I have to say, yeah, I played with those guys, or they opened for me, or I opened for them? Because it's true. When you've been around as long as I have, you've pretty much been there, done that, seen it all. And I saw Cheap Trick many times from the side of the stage. Did many shows with these guys. Cheap Trick is one of those bands that really hasn't changed like AC/DC. I mean, AC/DC, they've been so consistent, and that's why people love them. When you go to see AC/DC, you know what you're going to get. You're going to get your face beat in with music. Loud, intense, and just driving. Well, when you go see Cheap Trick, you know you're going to have fun. They're going to play them short pop tunes, just great hooks, great, great band. Still playing the same style they started with. Really, really cool. Here's from the album Heaven Tonight, 1978, Surrender.

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1: Sammy Hagar here, and this week's Top Rock Countdown is all about songs with one-word titles. Well, the next one, Tom Petty. Come on, man. This is one of my favorite Tom Petty songs. Refugee. The album, Damn the Torpedoes. Damn them torpedoes. Damn the torpedoes. 1979, Tom Petty and the Heartbreakers with Refugee on my Top Rock Countdown.

That song helped keep the album at number 2 for 7 weeks, held off by one album. Guess what it was? Pink Floyd's The Wall. Otherwise, Tom Petty's album would have went to number 1. Stayed at number 2 for 7 weeks. That would piss me off. All right, this next song coming up. This is the highest vocal range I've ever sang in. Right now, with this sore throat I got from screaming and yelling all last weekend, I couldn't hit these notes. I couldn't do it right now. I've turned this song into an acoustic ballad. I've done it with the keyboards. I've done it without keyboards. I've done it every kind of which way you can say. And I've also done it with an orchestra with a Russian ballerina dancing to it. Believe me, I did. Maybe one of the coolest things I've ever done with this song. I love this song. Van Hagar time. Mick Jones produced this album for us. 5150 is the album it came from. Here's Dreams.

Yeah. Come on. The higher and higher part, and then the end higher and higher. Who knows what we'll find? Whoa, man. I dare someone to sing that. I want to hear Diamond try to sing that song. Okay? You go, brother. You go. When you say you don't sing my songs, I understand why. Please. Please. Thank you. I'll just say thank you now. Okay. Next up. Come on, the Stones. I love the Stones. I love them. I saw them do this song on Saturday Night Live, and everyone said that everybody was in that show backstage and everything, doing so much blow during the rehearsals and stuff. But by the time they cut the show, man, everybody was fried. That was back in the Bellucci era and all that. And I remember Mick, he couldn't sing a lick. His voice was shot. And God bless him. He went out there and did it anyway, like any great rock and roll trooper would do. And it's just no fun when you're on TV and you go, well, guess what? I just blew my voice out. But guess what? Cameras are rolling. Action! The Rolling Stones from Some Girls, 1978. Shattered.

0: Okay, you know, Keith Richards had just beaten some serious drug charges in Toronto, and the band maybe celebrated a little too much before the showtime, huh? Uh-huh. That's a badass song, no matter how you cut it. The Rolling Stones on the Top Rock Countdown. Shadoobie! Hey! Yeah, the Red Rocker Sammy Hagar here. We'll be right back. Don't go away!
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8: Coming up! Heart. That's a one-word title to begin with. So a band with one-word band name, you know, Heart. I did my Access TV series, Rock and Roll Road Trip, with Sammy Hagar, your host on this show as well. And me and him, we went to Seattle and interviewed the girls and Jerry Cantrell and played some music, and I found out a lot about those girls I really didn't know, and about the whole scene up there. And really great band. I mean, come on, those girls, they hold their own right there with all the boys, okay? Here's Heart, Barracuda!

It's Hart with Barracuda right there. I'm Sammy Hagar, and this is my Top Rock Countdown. I'm feeling a little bit better now with a couple drinks in me. I hope you don't mind, but, you know, I was feeling a little under the weather, folks, and I want to do this show. I don't care, you know, what the weather is. Rain, snow, hail, sleet. Sammy's going to... I don't know what Sammy's going to do. Okay, up next is a song with a guitar solo inspired by Ace Frehley. And Ace Frehley said he was inspired by the guitar in 5-1 by Robbie Krieger. So from the Doors to Kiss to the Anti-Kiss to Kiss My Ass, this is the Top Rock Countdown. And you can kiss my ass if you don't like it. Woo! Are we having any fun?

That song was already written and recorded as an instrumental before Eddie Vedder even joined the band as lead singer. You know, and so Eddie wrote the lyrics and over, you know, an already completed song. That's not really that easy. You know, in Van Halen, the way we would write would, Ed and Al would get the music kind of pieces of it together. And then as I wrote lyrics, we would structure what was verse and what was chorus. It wasn't like laid out that way, because sometimes when it's laid out that way, it's a little restricting. So you know, great job on that. And you know, Eddie Vedder pretty much is a very talented cat and has something to say. So, yeah, good job. Here we go. Sammy's got a story, of course. So Boston comes out with their first album with, you know, the Mourning and Feeling song and all that. And they asked me to open for them. And I went out for 11 months and didn't come home. And then I went and recorded a new record. Tom Scholz tried to produce it, and the record company dogged him for it, Danger Zone, and they sent him a, you know, a cease and desist or whatever. Like, in other words, you can't do that because you need to make another Boston album, because they went out and toured so long on their first album, took so long for their second album, so they pulled him off my record. He went and made his second record. I went out and did a whole tour from Danger Zone, and then their second record comes out, Don't Look Back, and they get me to open for them for 9 months again. So I went out again with those guys. I love those guys. They were awesome. Brad Delp's the sweetest human being on the planet. God rest his soul. And just got to be great friends with those guys. And, you know, this song right here is such a great live track. And, you know, what are you going to say about it? From the album Boston, 1976.

0: Yeah, that tune screams driving fast. Top down, 8-track blasting out the car speakers. I could get in trouble. Probably got in trouble. Will again. Woo, the Red Rocker will be right back.
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countdown of songs with one-word titles. Soundgarden, Chris Cornell, God rest his soul. Great, great rock singer. I got to tell you straight up, I think he's one of the best guys from that era. You know, I loved Lane from Alice in Chains. I love Eddie Vedder, but I got to say, Spoon Man is one of the coolest songs I ever heard. I remember going on tour and going to radio stations to play, get them to play my record. And I would, while I was at the station, I would always ask them, okay, when I'm leaving, I'm going to be in my car in like 5 minutes. Will you guys play Spoon Man? And I'd get DJs to play the damn song so that when I got in the car, going back to my hotel or whatever, I could hear Spoon Man on the radio. That's how much I like that song. I love this song. I love it. Super Unknown, 1994. Chris Cornell and the boys, heavy drum beat, heavy lyrics, heavy screaming. Oh, Spoon Man.

Spoon Man, I'm Sammy Hagar. Something I love, something you love, everybody loves. I mean, come on, ka-jing, ka-jing, ka-jing, ka-jing. Another song. I remember in Montrose, we were recording our first album, and this song came out, and it drove me crazy. I just, you know, here's Montrose playing Rock the Nation, Bad Motor Scooter, you know, Space Station Number 5, you know, Rock Candy, and I hear this, and I'm going, I want a song like that. Let's write a song like that. And I wrote a song like this for the second Montrose album. I wrote a song called Paper Money that was inspired by these lyrics. Money, money, money. From Dark Side of the Moon, one of the greatest, greatest, greatest albums of all time. Everybody knows how long it's been on the charts. And number two, here's Pink Floyd with Money.

0: I certainly was in the right.
1: From Dark Side of the Moon, Pink Floyd, Money. Wow. Here's some useless information for you. Sammy's full of useless information. I got some good information as well, though. But listen, this song next that we're about to play in Finland has the same status as Freebird does here in the U.S. Next on Sammy Hagar's Top Rock Countdown, check it out.
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6: It's Sammy Hagar, and this is my Top Rock Countdown of songs with one-word titles. Number one, bust out the beach bar rum, get some limes, get some mint, get some simple syrup, maybe a little ginger ale or just fresh ginger, muddled up in there, maybe a little splash of orange. You know, you're making me, you know what? Here, cheers. I'm going to have a, salute to the number one, one-word title song of the week. Coming up. Here, wait. Yeah, okay. All right, here it is. Okay, what is it? Oh, it's Black Sabbath. They wanted to call their second album War Pigs. The record label convinced them to call it Paranoid because they thought they were paranoid. No, oh, because they thought War Pigs was offensive. That was during the Vietnam War and all that stuff, you know. But, you know, come on, War Pigs is a badass title. Somehow. Anyway, here it is, folks. My favorite one-word title song. It's Black Sabbath and Paranoid on the Top Rock Countdown. The album, Paranoid, 1970.

0: 1, 2, 20, 22, 1. Hey, let's go out on some blues. Come on, let's go out. No, let's go out on some rock and roll. Come on, rip it up.
1: Ow!
0: Hey, hey, baby, thank you. See you next week. Go get some Beach Bar rum and learn how to drink it responsibly. Bye!
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That was Black Sabbath right there, wrapping up this week's Top Rock Countdown. I'm Sammy Hagar, and that's a wrap for this week's Top Rock Countdown of songs with one-word titles. We'll do it all over again next week, same place, same time. I will have another incredibly important list of some of

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1: Goff's going to work out of the gun. Gibbs in motion to the right. Goff back and looking. Lofting. End zone. Caught. Jahmyr Gibbs. Touchdown, Detroit Lions. Gibbs went in motion right. Goff came back to him. Connection for the touchdown.
0: The Lions face the New York Jets Sunday. 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

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And huddle up with John Jansen. 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
1: 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Gibbs in motion to the right. Goff back and looking. Lofting. End zone. Caught. Jahmyr Gibbs. Touchdown, Detroit Lions. Gibbs went in motion right. Goff came back to him. Connection for the touchdown.
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1: Goff's going to work out of the gun. Gibbs in motion to the right. Goff back and looking. Lofting. End zone. Caught. Jahmyr Gibbs. Touchdown, Detroit Lions. Gibbs went in motion right. Goff came back to him. Connection for the touchdown.
0: The Lions face the New York Jets Sunday. 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

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John played college ball at Michigan and also spent time in the NFL. 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
1: I am very deep in the knowledge of gas station food, and I just realized it as I was talking to y'all, because I can go coast to coast with this. Okay? I really can. But the Midwest has some unbelievable gas station food, and I think that has to do with there being so much space and land in between, like destinations. Like when you go to Iowa, you're going to have to put a lot on the shoulders of that Casey's, because the next mall is quite the haul, okay? We got 3 hours before we can see a movie Hollywood made. Let's put some scrambled eggs on the pizza in this case, you know?
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The air is crisp, and the soundtrack is classic rock. 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
1: Goff's going to work out of the gun. Gibbs in motion to the right. Goff back and looking. Lofting. End zone. Caught. Jahmyr Gibbs. Touchdown, Detroit Lions. Gibbs went in motion right. Goff came back to him. Connection for the touchdown.
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0: 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And huddle up with John Jansen. 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
1: Goff's going to work out of the gun. Gibbs in motion to the right. Goff back and looking. Lofting. End zone. Caught. Jahmyr Gibbs. Touchdown, Detroit Lions. Gibbs went in motion right. Goff came back to him. Connection for the touchdown.
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And huddle up with John Jansen. 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

0: friend asked you to turn it on, would you?
1: Yeah, sure.
0: Nothing to hide.
2: Yeah, I would too.
1: Well, nothing to hide, but I think I would be like, but also why, like, you clearly don't trust me, so we should probably have a bigger conversation about this. But yeah.
0: How can I reassure you? Something's not right.
2: Turn it off because it drains your battery quicker. That's one of the big reasons.
3: Ellie, the way you trap...
1: Christy just gave everyone an excuse to watch their location services
4: turned off. Yeah, your phone dies. I'm out of service.
2: Yeah.
3: Okay, we have time for one more letter, Allie. What have you got?
1: Dear Allie, I am in couples therapy with my husband by my choice, and our female therapist always seems to agree with him. I know you guys are going to say I'm crazy for saying this, but I feel like they're flirting right in front of me. She's like 25, and she laughs way too hard at his dumb jokes, and he didn't even want to go to therapy, and now he loves it. It's making things worse. We need to change therapist.
3: I can answer this one real quick. Activate location services. whatever the hell it's called.
5: Oh, yeah, he's banging her.
3: This guy's banging Dr. Love, whatever her name is.
4: That's right.
2: Oh, man.
0: Why are you not bringing this up as it's happening? I mean, that's how therapy works. You got to mention it to them.
1: But she probably knows she sounds crazy. She's like, why are you flirting with my husband? And she's like, wait, I'm just trying to do what therapists do and talk to him.
0: Well, then she'll have an answer. Because this letter writer does not sound unreasonable or crazy to me. Does it, right?
4: Oh, no, insecure.
0: Yeah.
4: She's 100% insecure. It's a very young therapist. Probably, you said 25.
0: She even said, hey, look, I know this can sound crazy, which tells me she's aware of that sort of thing and isn't.
5: If your therapist doesn't look like Sigmund Freud, you shouldn't be seeing them in the first place. That's a good therapist.
2: You're going to take marriage advice like from a 25-year-old?
1: That is a good point. I didn't even think about that part of it. What life experience.
2: Yeah. All right. Well, good luck.
1: And I bet, well, the thing is, guys are usually the ones who interpret women being nice as flirting. It's funny the girl is interpreting that, because I doubt the therapist is flirting. You think she actually might be, Josh?
0: No. If she is, that is...
2: unethical as hell.
0: She's in the wrong profession for sure.
3: But this guy is just super hot.
0: Yeah, this guy could be charming as all get-out.
5: Or maybe she's doing it to try to draw something out of the two of them.
0: That's risky business.
5: Let's see how this goes.
2: Yeah.
3: Well, I think we've done enough damage today. Allie, good luck with your... are you in Kissimmee?
1: No, right by there. Ocala.
3: Ocala? Okay.
2: Horse country.
1: Yeah, it's like the equestrian area closest to Disney. Yeah.
3: Okay, well, have a good painting day.
1: Yes, thank you so much.
3: And we'll look forward to talking to you next week. Thanks very much.
2: Bye, Allie.
0: Thank you, Allie.
1: Thank you. Bye, guys.
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10: This is the story of a very special woman. 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Her knowledge was limitless and still is. She could also make monsters disappear, especially those that lurked in the shadows under the bed. Once, this woman put back together a teenage girl's broken heart, which had been shattered in 1,000 pieces.

0: is just by giving her a bear hug. She masqueraded as a regular person at work, but as a superhero at home. Everyone knows her as Gabriella. I still call her Mom.
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2: Time for Bear News in 90. Here's Dave.
3: First responders that assisted in the fighter plane crash Thursday in Grand Traverse County were exposed to hydrazine, a toxic emergency reserve fuel carried on F-16s. Due to the number of first responders and residents exposed, Munson Medical Center declared the scene a mass casualty incident. Almost 40 people were treated for symptoms related to the chemical. Most were treated and released. All are expected to make a full recovery. Three men acquitted in the 2020 plot to kidnap Governor Gretchen Whitmer have filed lawsuits against the FBI, Michigan State Police, Village of Elk Rapids, Attorney General Dana Nessel, and others. Michael Null of Plainwall, William Null of Shelbyville, and Eric Molitor of Cadillac were accused of assisting in the plot to kidnap Whitmer from her vacation home in northern Michigan. All three were later acquitted of their charges in September of 23. United Way of Northwest Michigan announced Friday that it will end operations effective at the end of the month. United Way of Northwest Michigan currently serves Antrim, Benzie, Charlevoix, Emmett, Grand Traverse, Kalkaska, Leelanau, Maskaunkie, and Wexford counties. Beginning October 1st, the Michigan Association of United Ways will manage the area. Officials believe that services will be unaffected. More than 200 people came out to celebrate the release of two bald eagles in Peshawe Town on Sunday. The Skigamawg Raptor Center had treated the eagles for lead poisoning and other injuries. And after significant backlash, the Downtown Traverse City Association says the annual Halloween walk will take place on Halloween from 10 a.m. to 11:30. Sports next.
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5: Goff's going to work out of the gun. Gibbs in motion to the right. Goff back and looking. Lofting. End zone. Caught. Jahmyr Gibbs. Touchdown, Detroit Lions. Gibbs went in motion right. Goff came back to him. Connection for the touchdown.
4: The Lions face the New York Jets Sunday. 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
3: The Detroit Tigers lost again Sunday 8-1 to the White Sox. The loss also ended any possible chance of postseason play. Detroit opens the final six games of the season at Comerica Park, starting tonight at 6:40. The Nationals are in town for three, followed by the Pirates. Detroit stands at 73-83, guaranteeing a losing season. Justin Verlander is expected to take the mound for only the second time this season and for the final time as a major league pitcher on Saturday. Verlander is set to start against the Pirates. Tigers are also celebrating Verlander's career Saturday and Sunday, with celebrations planned through the weekend. The Lions were off yesterday. Detroit hosts the Jets Sunday at 1 o'clock. Packers beat the Jets 20-17 yesterday, and the Vikings beat the Bears 9-3. Monday Night Football tonight, it's the Giants at the Rams, kickoff 8:15. WNBA yesterday, the Lynx beat the Sun 101-89. It was a Liberty over the Tempo 106-69. Mystics beat the Hot and Cold Fever 93-77. The Sparks got past the Fire 105-84. And it was the Aces 98, Storm 77. Tonight it's the Dream at the Liberty, and the Wings take on the Mercury. Regular season ends Thursday. Detroit Red Wings training camp came to an end Sunday in Detroit. Head coach Todd McClellan was frustrated as the team made up primarily of Grand Rapids Griffins beat the Wings veterans 6-0. The Wings begin preseason play in Columbus tonight at 7. Going to be cloudy this afternoon with a high of 63. Partly cloudy overnight tonight, the low 42. And sun and clouds mix Tuesday with a high of 66. I'm David Barr.
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7: 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You need it. You can't live without it.
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8: You got my girlfriend, Brandy Sniffer?
9: Yeah.
8: I went over to find her something. They said, why don't you get her an animal shirt? I said, no, she's got a bunch of those. She's got one with the ducks on it. And they said, well, does she have one with the deer on it? I said, yeah. I said, how about geese? I said, yeah. And they went through pheasants, raccoons, hunting dogs. I said, yes, yes, yes. They said, how about a wolverine? I said, what's a wolverine? They said, it's a beaver that smells bad. I said, no, she's got one of those too.
9: Haji.
10: Okay, now Miss Hooker has just walked in, and it's the pronouncer that I have from the Associated Press says Malert.
11: Yeah, I think we're going to ignore that.
10: Okay,
11: because everybody says Malort. Yeah.

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2: 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Here's Dave.
3: First responders that assisted in the fighter plane crash Thursday in Grand Traverse County were exposed to hydrazine, a toxic emergency reserve fuel carried on F-16s. Due to the number of first responders and residents exposed, Munson Medical Center declared the scene a mass casualty incident. Almost 40 people were treated for symptoms related to the chemical. Most were treated and released. All are expected to make a full recovery. Three men acquitted in the 2020 plot to kidnap Governor Gretchen Whitmer have filed lawsuits against the FBI, Michigan State Police, Village of Elk Rapids, Attorney General Dana Nessel, and others. Michael Knoll of Plainwall, William Knoll of Shelbyville, and Eric Molitor of Cadillac were accused of assisting in the plot to kidnap Whitmer from her vacation home in northern Michigan. All three were later acquitted of their charges in September of 23. United Way of Northwest Michigan announced Friday that it will end operations effective at the end of the month. United Way of Northwest Michigan currently serves Antrim, Benzie, Charlevoix, Emmett, Grand Traverse, Kalkaska, Leelanau, Maskauke, and Wexford counties. Beginning October 1st, the Michigan Association of United Ways will manage the area. Officials believe that services will be unaffected. More than 200 people came out to celebrate the release of two bald eagles in Peshawe Town on Sunday. The Skigamawk Raptor Center had treated the eagles for lead poisoning and other injuries. And after significant backlash, the Downtown Traverse City Association says the annual Halloween Walk will take place on Halloween from 10 a.m. to 11:30. Sports now.
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5: Goff's going to work out of the gun. Gibbs in motion to the right. Goff back and looking. Lofting. End zone. Caught. Jahmyr Gibbs. Touchdown, Detroit Lions. Gibbs went in motion right. Goff came back to him. Connection for the touchdown.
4: The Lions face the New York Jets Sunday. 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
3: The Detroit Tigers lost again Sunday 8-1 to the White Sox. The loss also ended any possible chance of postseason play. Detroit opens the final six games of the season at Comerica Park, starting tonight at 6:40. The Nationals are in town for three, followed by the Pirates. Detroit stands at 73-83, guaranteeing a losing season. Justin Verlander is expected to take the mound for only the second time this season and for the final time as a major league pitcher on Saturday. Verlander is set to start against the Pirates. Tigers are also celebrating Verlander's career Saturday and Sunday, with celebrations planned through the weekend. The Lions were off yesterday. Detroit hosts the Jets Sunday at 1 o'clock. Packers beat the Jets 20-17 yesterday, and the Vikings beat the Bears 9-3. Monday Night Football tonight, it's the Giants at the Rams, kickoff 8:15. WNBA yesterday, the Lynx beat the Sun 101-89. It was a Liberty over the Tempo 106-69. Mystics beat the Hot and Cold Fever 93-77. The Sparks got past the Fire 105-84. And it was the Aces 98, Storm 77. Tonight it's the Dream at the Liberty, and the Wings take on the Mercury. Regular season ends Thursday. And the Detroit Pistons announced that their games will be available on channels 9.3, 10.3, and 45.3 in Northern Michigan and Spectrum Channel 192. That's MeTV. Going to be cloudy this afternoon with a high of 63, partly cloudy overnight tonight, the low 42, and then sun and clouds mixed on Tuesday with a high 66. I'm David Barr.
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9: Oh, hi. I'm Jeff Oskey at the Failed to Mention News Desk. We give you a lot of the news each week. We don't give you all the news, so I'm here to give you the news that we failed to mention.
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9: I'm excited. We have a new sponsor this week of the Failed to Mention News Desk. The new sponsor, chicken. Have you seen the price of steak? We learned that more seniors than ever are smoking pot. What you failed to mention in related news, more teens than ever are visiting their grandparents.

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2: First responders that assisted in the fighter plane crash Thursday in Grand Traverse County were exposed to hydrazine, a toxic emergency reserve fuel carried on F-16s. Due to the number of first responders and residents exposed, Munson Medical Center declared the scene a mass casualty incident. Almost 40 people were treated for symptoms related to the chemical. Most were treated and released. All are expected to make a full recovery. Three men acquitted in the 2020 plot to kidnap Governor Gretchen Whitmer have filed lawsuits against the FBI, Michigan State Police, Village of Elk Rapids, Attorney General Dana Nessel, and others. Michael Null of Plainwall, William Null of Shelbyville, and Eric Molitor of Cadillac were accused of assisting in the plot to kidnap Whitmer from her vacation home in northern Michigan. All three were later acquitted of their charges in September of 23. United Way of Northwest Michigan announced Friday that it will end operations effective at the end of the month. United Way of Northwest Michigan currently serves Antrim, Benzie, Charlevoix, Emmett, Grand Traverse, Kalkaska, Leelanau, Maswanee, and Wexford counties. Beginning October 1st, the Michigan Association of United Ways will manage the area. Officials believe that services will be unaffected. More than 200 people came out to celebrate the release of two bald eagles in Peshawe Town on Sunday. The Skigamawk Raptor Center had treated the eagles for lead poisoning and other injuries. And after significant backlash, the Downtown Traverse City Association says the annual Halloween walk will take place on Halloween from 10 a.m. to 11:30. Sports next.
0: Detroit Lions football.
12: Goff's going to work out of the gun. Gibbs in motion to the right. Goff back and looking. Lofting end zone. Caught. Jahmyr Gibbs. Touchdown, Detroit Lions. Gibbs went in motion right. Goff came back to him. Connection for the touchdown. The Lions.

0: Lions face the New York Jets Sunday. 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
1: The Detroit Tigers lost again Sunday 8-1 to the White Sox. The loss also ended any possible chance of postseason play. Detroit opens the final six games of the season at Comerica Park, starting tonight at 6:40. The Nationals are in town for three, followed by the Pirates. Detroit stands at 73-83, guaranteeing a losing season. The Lions were off yesterday. Detroit hosts the Jets Sunday at 1 o'clock. Packers beat the Jets 20-17 yesterday, and the Vikings beat the Bears 9-3. Monday Night Football tonight, it's the Giants at the Rams, kickoff 8:15. Detroit Red Wings training camp came to an end in Detroit on Sunday. Red Wings begin preseason play this evening in Columbus, puck drop 7 o'clock. The Detroit Pistons announced that they'll be on Spectrum Channel 192 this season, and NASCAR Joey Logano won the Bass Pro Shops night race at Bristol Motor Speedway Saturday night. Going to be cloudy this afternoon with a high of 63, partly cloudy overnight tonight, the low 42. Sun and clouds mix Tuesday, high 66, and sunny Wednesday. I'm David Barr.
0: You're waking up with Bob and Tom on the Bear. 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
1: in his Gettysburg address.
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1: Yammer. Oh, hey, from the O'Reilly Auto Parts Studios. 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

0: and ranking injuries to the aforesaid member. So,
1: well, you can bang on the member as long as you want. I mean, you can hit that up against a door, but don't touch my testicles.
0: This is based on no. This is strictly
1: the shaft.
0: Thank you. But it's quite interesting, actually. We've discussed a couple of these injuries before. It'll be a little bit of a cringe time. We'll get to that coming up. Also, cool T-Rex news coming up, and I understand a song about T-Rex. Right now, I want to remind you, anybody out there you need to get a gift for right now, this is it. It's the Aura Frame. 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You throw the slides in there. It's real easy. 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That'll help them. That'll help us. We certainly appreciate it. I'm a huge fan of this. There's one right behind Josh with a nice picture of Josh kissing my head.
1: Oh,
0: we got to think about that.
1: That's lovely.
0: Getting the creeps right now. 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A great gift. Maybe get one for yourself while you're at it. Coming up, we have a couple of interesting stories about bones and footprints and the body temperature of T-Rex. All things, all in the news, and why that is significant, and it certainly is. Also, coming up today, we have a story about, how do I word this? I'll word this delicately. We'll get to that coming up. It's a brothel. You'll be surprised where it is. And Joey Chestnut, our buddy, in the news. Well, do you see what he downed and how much of it he downed? Yikes. These are the O'Reilly Auto Parts Studios, and this is the Bob and Tom Show.
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9: 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Gibbs in motion to the right. Goff back and looking. Lofting. End zone. Caught. Jahmyr Gibbs. Touchdown, Detroit Lions. Gibbs went in motion right. Goff came back to him. Connection for the touchdown.
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1: Time for Bear News in 90. Here's Dave.
2: First responders that assisted in the fighter plane crash Thursday in Grand Traverse County were exposed to hydrazine, a toxic emergency reserve fuel carried on F-16s. Due to the number of first responders and residents exposed, Munson Medical Center declared the scene a mass casualty incident. Almost 40 people were treated for symptoms related to the chemical. Most were treated and released. All are expected to make a full recovery. Three men acquitted in the 2020 plot to kidnap Governor Gretchen Whitmer have filed lawsuits against the FBI, Michigan State Police, Village of Elk Rapids, Attorney General Dana Nessel, and others. Michael Null of Plainwall, William Null of Shelbyville, and Eric Molitor of Cadillac were accused of assisting in the plot to kidnap Whitmer from her vacation home in northern Michigan. All three were later acquitted of their charges in September of 23. United Way of Northwest Michigan announced Friday that it will end operations effective at the end of the month. United Way of Northwest Michigan currently serves Antrim, Benzie, Charlevoix, Emmett, Grand Traverse, Kalkaska, Leelanau, Maswanee, and Wexford counties. Beginning October 1st, the Michigan Association of United Ways will manage the area. Officials believe that services will be unaffected. More than 200 people came out to celebrate the release of two bald eagles in Peshawee Town on Sunday. The Skigamawg Raptor Center had treated the eagles for lead poisoning and other injuries. And after significant backlash, the Downtown Traverse City Association says the annual Halloween walk will take place on Halloween from 10 a.m. to 11:30. Sports next.
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2: The Detroit Tigers lost again Sunday 8-1 to the White Sox. The loss also ended any possible chance of postseason play. Detroit opens the final six games of the season at Comerica Park, starting tonight at 6:40. The Nationals are in town for three, followed by the Pirates. Detroit stands at 73-83, guaranteeing a losing season. Justin Verlander is expected to take the mound for only the second time this season and for the final time as a Major League pitcher on Saturday. Verlander is set to start against the Pirates. Tigers are also celebrating Verlander's career Saturday and Sunday, with celebrations planned through the weekend. The Lions were off yesterday. Detroit hosts the Jets Sunday at 1 o'clock. Packers beat the Jets 20-17 yesterday, and the Vikings beat the Bears 9-3. Monday Night Football tonight, it's the Giants at the Rams, kickoff 8:15. WNBA yesterday, the Lynx beat the Sun 101-89. It was a Liberty over the Tempo 106-69. Mystics beat the Hot and Cold Fever 93-77. The Sparks got past the Fire 105-84. And it was the Aces 98, Storm 77. Tonight it's the Dream at the Liberty, and the Wings take on the Mercury. Regular season ends Thursday. Detroit Red Wings training camp came to an end Sunday in Detroit. Head coach Todd McClellan was frustrated as the team made up primarily of Grand Rapids Griffins beat the Wings veterans 6-0. The Wings begin preseason play in Columbus tonight at 7. Going to be cloudy this afternoon with a high of 63, partly cloudy overnight tonight, the low 42, and sun and clouds mix Tuesday with a high of 66. I'm David Ball.
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5: Yes, sir.
10: We're going to tell you all about what Incogni is all about, getting you off all those lists. I did figure out something this weekend.
5: Is that right?
10: I think my house may be haunted.
6: Really?
10: Yeah.
5: Well, now, as Josh will tell you, he'll back me up on this. There are hauntings, and there are good hauntings. But there are bad hauntings, and I think the bad ones get all the press, right?
10: Mostly,
5: yeah.
10: I'll tell you what's happening. Every time I went to do laundry this weekend, there was something in the washer and the dryer. I don't know what it was.
6: Do you have a laundry ghost?
10: I don't know. I'm thinking maybe there's a ghost there doing their laundry.
5: As you would say, let me ask you this. Do the littlest ones, do they have laundry privileges?
10: I don't. It was just one of those.
5: You don't know?
9: I would think your first suspect would be whoever's clothes they wear.
6: That would be a great guess.
10: I can't open it up though, Josh, because they're in motion.
9: Oh, I see.

0: Middle name. Puka Williams Nacua. That's... No, I'll go.
1: Yeah, I like it. Okay. Coming up, Christy Lee, what do we got in the news today?
2: Oh, we have a lot of wonderful T-Rex news if you're a T-Rex fan.
0: Yeah, short little arms.
2: Yeah, they did. We have big Toys R Us news, too. That's, you know, Tom mentioned Christmas already. The most common penis injuries, guys, start clenching now.
3: Is neglect an injury?
2: Is neglect an injury?
3: We'll find out.
0: Well, I don't care what, you know, but I don't think guys pay attention to that. They don't care what gets hurt, you know?
2: Well, you don't
1: wait till you hear.
4: We're also going to find out our wiener names today.
0: Oh!
4: One of those name generator tricks.
2: Ah.
4: So what is your wiener name?
0: I need
1: Is this an online thing?
4: Yeah, I saw it online. Thought I'd bring it in here.
1: Oh, good. What's it based on?
4: Your month, your date of birth.
0: Yeah.
1: Oh,
0: yeah.
1: It's very scientific. We'll see if it matches the one that I already have.
4: For your wiener?
1: Yeah. Oh, yeah.
4: Oh,
1: yeah. You don't,
4: would that be something?
1: Would be.
0: It'd be the same.
4: I mean, we'd have to change our whole philosophies.
0: Yeah. Like something implying a sword and tumescence.
1: Okay, well, but anyway,
0: throbbing.
1: When you were talking about prize picks, you have to the one where you pick two. Every time you say that, I think of the Three Stooges. Pick two. And the TV host always going, kids, don't poke your friends in the eyeballs. Every time they'd show one, they'd have to warn us about that one. Okay, we're going to come right back here to the O'Reilly Auto Parts Studios. Thanks for joining us. This is the Bob and Tom Show.
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1: Time for Bear News in 90. Here's Dave.
2: First responders that assisted in the fighter plane crash Thursday in Grand Traverse County were exposed to hydrazine, a toxic emergency reserve fuel carried on F-16s. Due to the number of first responders and residents exposed, Munson Medical Center declared the scene a mass casualty incident. Almost 40 people were treated for symptoms related to the chemical. Most were treated and released. All are expected to make a full recovery. Three men acquitted in the 2020 plot to kidnap Governor Gretchen Whitmer have filed lawsuits against the FBI, Michigan State Police, Village of Elk Rapids, Attorney General Dana Nessel, and others. Michael Null of Plainwall, William Null of Shelbyville, and Eric Molitor of Cadillac were accused of assisting in the plot to kidnap Whitmer from her vacation home in northern Michigan. All three were later acquitted of their charges in September of 23. United Way of Northwest Michigan announced Friday that it will end operations effective at the end of the month. United Way of Northwest Michigan currently serves Antrim, Benzie, Charlevoix, Emmett, Grand Traverse, Kalkaska, Leelanau, Maswanee, and Wexford counties. Beginning October 1st, the Michigan Association of United Ways will manage the area. Officials believe that services will be unaffected. More than 200 people came out to celebrate the release of two bald eagles in Peshawee Town on Sunday. The Skigamawg Raptor Center had treated the eagles for lead poisoning and other injuries. And after significant backlash, the Downtown Traverse City Association says the annual Halloween Walk will take place on Halloween from 10 a.m. to 11:30. Sports next.
3: Detroit Lions football.
4: Goff's going to work out of the gun. Gibbs in motion to the right. Goff back and looking. Lofting. End zone. Caught. Jahmyr Gibbs. Touchdown, Detroit Lions. Gibbs went in motion right. Goff came back to him. Connection for the touchdown.
3: The Lions face the New York Jets Sunday. 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
1: Let's check sports with David Barr.
2: The Detroit Tigers lost again Sunday 8-1 to the White Sox. The loss also ended any possible chance of postseason play. Detroit opens the final six games of the season at Comerica Park, starting tonight at 6:40. The Nationals are in town for three, followed by the Pirates. Detroit stands at 73-83, guaranteeing a losing season. Justin Verlander is expected to take the mound for only the second time this season and for the final time as a major league pitcher on Saturday. Verlander is set to start against the Pirates. Tigers are also celebrating Verlander's career Saturday and Sunday with celebrations planned through the weekend. The Lions were off yesterday. Detroit hosts the Jets Sunday at 1 o'clock. Packers beat the Jets 20-17 yesterday, and the Vikings beat the Bears 9-3. Monday Night Football tonight, it's the Giants at the Rams, kickoff 8:15. WNBA yesterday, the Lynx beat the Sun 101-89. It was a Liberty over the Tempo 106-69. Mystics beat the Hot and Cold Fever 93-77. The Sparks got past the Fire 105-84. And it was the Aces 98, Storm 77. Tonight it's the Dream at the Liberty, and the Wings take on the Mercury. Regular season ends Thursday. And the Detroit Pistons announced that their games will be available on channels 9.3, 10.3, and 45.3 in Northern Michigan and Spectrum Channel 192. That's MeTV. Going to be cloudy this afternoon with a high of 63. Partly cloudy overnight tonight, the low 42. And then sun and clouds mixed on Tuesday with a high 66. I'm David Barr.
1: Hello, welcome. It's the Bob and Tom Show from the O'Reilly Auto Parts Studios. Christy Lee at the news desk.
5: Well, hi.
1: Hi. Hello, Pat Godwin.
6: Hello, Chick.
1: Hello, Josh Arnold.
7: Hi there.
1: There he is. Ace Cosby.
8: Hey, Chick.
1: Hello. I'm Chick. Hello, Tom.
9: Hello, Chip McGee. We go to the mailbag.
1: Yes.
9: And what have you got over there?
1: Emails. We get emails.
10: You know, I received a great correspondence over the weekend. A friend of mine, Chelsea, sent me a text. She saw a penny farthing in the wild.
1: Oh, really?
10: But she saw one in a way that I, of course, this is, it, when you see the picture, you'll go, oh, yeah, that's of course, that's what they do. But it had never really occurred to me that this is what they would do in order to get the penny farthing where you want it to be.
5: Oh.
10: Yeah.
1: So cycling it and everything?
10: Yeah.
1: There it is.
10: It's on the back of a car on the bike rack.
5: On the bike rack.
9: Hilarious. That's great. It towers over the back of the SUV.
1: You're right, Josh. What else do you expect them to do?
10: Right. Yeah. But I've never seen it and done.
1: Yeah,
10: so
1: there it is. Proudly on display.
9: Right now there are bands, I'll use the word gangs, of

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2: 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Here's Dave.
3: First responders that assisted in the fighter plane crash Thursday in Grand Traverse County were exposed to hydrazine, a toxic emergency reserve fuel carried on F-16s. Due to the number of first responders and residents exposed, Munson Medical Center declared the scene a mass casualty incident. Almost 40 people were treated for symptoms related to the chemical. Most were treated and released. All are expected to make a full recovery. Three men acquitted in the 2020 plot to kidnap Governor Gretchen Whitmer have filed lawsuits against the FBI, Michigan State Police, Village of Elk Rapids, Attorney General Dana Nessel, and others. Michael Null of Plainwall, William Null of Shelbyville, and Eric Molitor of Cadillac were accused of assisting in the plot to kidnap Whitmer from her vacation home in northern Michigan. All three were later acquitted of their charges in September of 23. United Way of Northwest Michigan announced Friday that it will end operations effective at the end of the month. United Way of Northwest Michigan currently serves Antrim, Benzie, Charlevoix, Emmett, Grand Traverse, Kalkaska, Leelanau, Maskaki, and Wexford counties. Beginning October 1st, the Michigan Association of United Ways will manage the area. Officials believe that services will be unaffected. More than 200 people came out to celebrate the release of two bald eagles in Peshawe Town on Sunday. The Skigamog Raptor Center had treated the eagles for lead poisoning and other injuries. And after significant backlash, the Downtown Traverse City Association says the annual Halloween Walk will take place on Halloween from 10 a.m. to 11:30. Sports now.
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3: The Detroit Tigers lost again Sunday 8-1 to the White Sox. The loss also ended any possible chance of postseason play. Detroit opens the final six games of the season at Comerica Park, starting tonight at 6:40. The Nationals are in town for three, followed by the Pirates. Detroit stands at 73-83, guaranteeing a losing season. The Lions were off yesterday. Detroit hosts the Jets Sunday at 1 o'clock. Packers beat the Jets 20-17 yesterday, and the Vikings beat the Bears 9-3. Monday Night Football tonight, it's the Giants at the Rams, kickoff 8:15. Detroit Red Wings training camp came to an end in Detroit on Sunday. Red Wings begin preseason play this evening in Columbus. Puck drop 7 o'clock. The Detroit Pistons announced that they'll be on Spectrum Channel 192 this season. And NASCAR Joey Logano won the Bass Pro Shops night race at Bristol Motor Speedway Saturday night. Going to be cloudy this afternoon with a high of 63. Partly cloudy overnight tonight, the low 42. Sun and clouds mix Tuesday, high 66, and sunny Wednesday. I'm David Barr.
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0: that up. It's probably on an old tape lying somewhere around the room. Coming up, we have some sporting news. We have some more cool letters. Mm-hmm. We always appreciate it. You can go to bobandtom.com and just click there where it says send us an email, or just reach us at bobandtom@bobandtom.com. What's on your mind? 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
10: 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Here's Dave.
11: First responders that assisted in the fighter plane crash Thursday in Grand Traverse County were exposed to hydrazine, a toxic emergency reserve fuel carried on F-16s. Due to the number of first responders and residents exposed, Munson Medical Center declared the scene a mass casualty incident. Almost 40 people were treated for symptoms related to the chemical. Most were treated and released. All are expected to make a full recovery. Three men acquitted in the 2020 plot to kidnap Governor Gretchen Whitmer have filed lawsuits against the FBI, Michigan State Police, Village of Elk Rapids, Attorney General Dana Nessel, and others. Michael Knoll of Plainwall, William Knoll of Shelbyville, and Eric Molitor of Cadillac were accused of assisting in the plot to kidnap Whitmer from her vacation home in northern Michigan. All three were later acquitted of their charges in September of 23. United Way of Northwest Michigan announced Friday that it will end operations effective at the end of the month. United Way of Northwest Michigan currently serves Antrim, Benzie, Charlevoix, Emmett, Grand Traverse, Kalkaska, Leelanau, Maswaukee, and Wexford counties. Beginning October 1st, the Michigan Association of United Ways will manage the area.

0: Officials believe that services will be unaffected. More than 200 people came out to celebrate the release of two bald eagles in Peshawe Town on Sunday. The Skigamawk Raptor Center had treated the eagles for lead poisoning and other injuries. And after significant backlash, the Downtown Traverse City Association says the annual Halloween Walk will take place on Halloween from 10 a.m. to 11:30. Sports next.
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0: The Detroit Tigers lost again Sunday 8-1 to the White Sox. The loss also ended any possible chance of postseason play. Detroit opens the final six games of the season at Comerica Park, starting tonight at 6:40. The Nationals are in town for three, followed by the Pirates. Detroit stands at 73-83, guaranteeing a losing season. Justin Verlander is expected to take the mound for only the second time this season and for the final time as a Major League pitcher on Saturday. Verlander is set to start against the Pirates. Tigers are also celebrating Verlander's career Saturday and Sunday, with celebrations planned through the weekend. The Lions were off yesterday. Detroit hosts the Jets Sunday at 1 o'clock. Packers beat the Jets 20-17 yesterday, and the Vikings beat the Bears 9-3. Monday Night Football tonight, it's the Giants at the Rams, kickoff 8:15. WNBA yesterday, the Lynx beat the Sun 101-89. It was a Liberty over the Tempo 106-69. Mystics beat the Hot and Cold Fever 93-77. The Sparks got past the Fire 105-84. And it was the Aces 98, Storm 77. Tonight it's the Dream at the Liberty, and the Wings take on the Mercury. Regular season ends Thursday. Detroit Red Wings training camp came to an end Sunday in Detroit. Head coach Todd McClellan was frustrated as the team made up primarily of Grand Rapids Griffins beat the Wings veterans 6-0. The Wings begin preseason play in Columbus tonight at 7. Going to be cloudy this afternoon with a high of 63, partly cloudy overnight tonight, the low 42, and sun and clouds mix Tuesday with a high of 66. I'm David Ball.
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4: Hi.
3: Hello, Pat Godwin.
5: Hello, Chick McGee.
3: There's Josh Arnold.
6: Hi.
3: There's Ace Cosby.
7: Hello.
3: Hello. And I'm Chick with an interesting letter, I think. Hello, Tom.
8: A real quick update. We were talking about Gardner Minshew, famous for his facial hair.
3: Famous for being a rascal, more or less.
8: He's a great guy. He's a fun guy. He had a great year with the Colts a few years ago. Ended up in the Pro Bowl. But he's played for Jacksonville, Philadelphia, Indianapolis, Las Vegas, Kansas City, and now Arizona.
4: God.
8: That's well-traveled. But the record...
3: You'll find that with most of your better quarterbacks. They go through all the teams.
4: Yeah.
8: The record for a quarterback who has at least started once.
3: Oh, is it Fitzpatrick?
8: Yeah, yeah. Ryan Fitzpatrick.
3: It's an amazing list.
8: The big beard guy.
4: Is he still working?
8: No, he's a TV guy now.
3: He works
8: now.
3: Amazon. He's gotcha. On Amazon.
5: Now the duck.
8: Yeah, he's a
3: presentation.
8: Real bright guy. And
4: he started as a foreman, though.
3: He went to Harvard or Yale or whatever.
8: He went to Harvard. He has a huge beard.
3: Yeah.
8: But in any event, I didn't realize that Gardner Minshew would... He was the backup last year for Kansas City, and now he's with Arizona.
3: I don't think anyone realized that except Gardner's mom, maybe.
8: We have that great song about Gardner Minshew that Pat Godwin's going to be working on for later in the week, now that he's a Cardinal. But right now we go back to our email bag. What do we got?
3: Dear Bob, a top show. My wife, Elizabeth.
9: My wife.
3: This is from Chris in South Carolina. My wife, Elizabeth, worked as a stripper through college. And is now a lawyer in South Carolina.
6: Nice.
3: So your theory makes perfect sense. I missed out on the theory, or I was sitting here and I forgot.
6: I don't recall the theory either.
3: Do you have?
6: Wait. I'm sorry. What's her name?
3: Elizabeth.
6: I mentioned that Elizabeth is a name that could be a Supreme Court justice or a stripper.
3: Oh, okay.
6: So she's both. She's in the law
3: field. There you go.
8: We often talk about when you're naming a child, as opposed to naming a dog.

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7: Time for Bear News in 90. Here's Dave.
8: First responders that assisted in the fighter plane crash Thursday in Grand Traverse County were exposed to hydrazine, a toxic emergency reserve fuel carried on F-16s. Due to the number of first responders and residents exposed, Munson Medical Center declared the scene a mass casualty incident. Almost 40 people were treated for symptoms related to the chemical. Most were treated and released. All are expected to make a full recovery. Three men acquitted in the 2020 plot to kidnap Governor Gretchen Whitmer filed lawsuits against the FBI, Michigan State Police, Village of Elk Rapids, Attorney General Dana Nessel, and others. Michael Null of Plainwall, William Null of Shelbyville, and Eric Molitor of Cadillac were accused of assisting in the plot to kidnap Whitmer from her vacation home in northern Michigan. All three were later acquitted of their charges in September of 23. United Way of Northwest Michigan announced Friday that it will end operations effective at the end of the month. United Way of Northwest Michigan currently serves Antrim, Benzie, Charlevoix, Emmett, Grand Traverse, Kalkaska, Leelanau, Maskauke, and Wexford counties. Beginning October 1st, the Michigan Association of United Ways will manage the area. Officials believe that services will be unaffected. More than 200 people came out to celebrate the release of two bald eagles in Peshawe Town on Sunday. The Skigamawk Raptor Center had treated the eagles for lead poisoning and other injuries. And after significant backlash, the Downtown Traverse City Association says the annual Halloween Walk will take place on Halloween from 10 a.m. to 11:30. Sports Next.
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8: The Detroit Tigers lost again Sunday 8-1 to the White Sox. The loss also ended any possible chance of postseason play. Detroit opens the final six games of the season at Comerica Park, starting tonight at 6:40. The Nationals are in town for three, followed by the Pirates. Detroit stands at 73-83, guaranteeing a losing season. Justin Verlander is expected to take the mound for only the second time this season and for the final time as a Major League pitcher on Saturday. Verlander is set to start against the Pirates. Tigers are also celebrating Verlander's career Saturday and Sunday, with celebrations planned through the weekend. The Lions were off yesterday. Detroit hosts the Jets Sunday at 1 o'clock. Packers beat the Jets 20-17 yesterday, and the Vikings beat the Bears 9-3. Monday Night Football tonight, it's the Giants at the Rams, kickoff 8:15. WNBA yesterday, the Lynx beat the Sun 101-89. It was a Liberty over the Tempo 106-69. Mystics beat the Hot and Cold Fever 93-77. The Sparks got past the Fire 105-84. And it was the Aces 98, Storm 77. Tonight it's the Dream at the Liberty, and the Wings take on the Mercury. Regular season ends Thursday. And the Detroit Pistons announced that their games will be available on channels 9.3, 10.3, and 45.3 in northern Michigan, and Spectrum Channel 192. That's MeTV. Going to be cloudy this afternoon with a high of 63. Partly cloudy overnight tonight, the low 42. And then sun and clouds mixed on Tuesday with a high 66. I'm David Barr.
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5: Time for Bear News in 90. Here's Dave. First responders that assisted in the fighter plane crash Thursday in Grand Traverse County were exposed to hydrazine, a toxic emergency reserve fuel carried on F-16s. Due to the number of first responders and residents exposed, Munson Medical Center declared the scene a mass casualty incident. Almost 40 people were treated for symptoms related to the chemical. Most retreated and released. All are expected to make a full recovery. Three men acquitted in the 2020 plot to kidnap Governor Gretchen Whitmer have filed lawsuits against the FBI, Michigan State Police, Village of Elk Rapids, Attorney General Dana Nessel, and others. Michael Null of Plainwall, William Null of Shelbyville, and Eric Molitor of Cadillac were accused of assisting in the plot to kidnap Whitmer from her vacation home in northern Michigan. All three were later acquitted of their charges in September of 23. United Way of Northwest Michigan announced Friday that it will end operations effective at the end of the month. United Way of Northwest Michigan currently serves Antrim, Benzie, Charlevoix, Emmett, Grand Traverse, Kalkaska, Leelanau, Maswanee, and Wexford counties. Beginning October 1st, the Michigan Association of United Ways will manage the area. Officials believe that services will be unaffected. More than 200 people came out to celebrate the release of two bald eagles in Peshawe Town on Sunday. The Skigamon Chickamauga Raptor Center had treated the Eagles for lead poisoning and other injuries. And after significant backlash, the Downtown Traverse City Association says the annual Halloween Walk will take place on Halloween from 10 a.m. to 11:30. Sports next.
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2: The Detroit Tigers lost again Sunday 8-1 to the White Sox. The loss also ended any possible chance of postseason play. Detroit opens the final six games of the season at Comerica Park, starting tonight at 6:40. The Nationals are in town for three, followed by the Pirates. Detroit stands at 73-83, guaranteeing a losing season. The Lions were off yesterday. Detroit hosts the Jets Sunday at 1 o'clock. Packers beat the Jets 20-17 yesterday, and the Vikings beat the Bears 9-3. Monday Night Football tonight, it's the Giants at the Rams, kickoff 8:15. Detroit Red Wings training camp came to an end in Detroit on Sunday. Red Wings begin preseason play this evening in Columbus. Puck drops 7 o'clock. The Detroit Pistons announced that they'll be on Spectrum Channel 192 this season. And NASCAR Joey Logano won the Bass Pro Shops night race at Bristol Motor Speedway Saturday night. Going to be cloudy this afternoon with a high of 63. Partly cloudy overnight tonight, the low 42. Sun and clouds mix Tuesday, high 66, and sunny Wednesday. I'm David Barr.
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1: Welcome back to the Bob and Tom Show in the O'Reilly Auto Parts Studios at the news desk. It's Christy Lee. Incogni news desk.
5: That's right.
1: That's exactly
5: incogni,
1: right.
5: And for a second, incognito.
6: I thought you were going to say you're incognito. But
5: I was going to because I have my camo on, and then I went, oh, wait, I don't want to confuse
6: different,
5: people.
6: But yeah, it's incogni. We're going to explain how cool incogni is, a service that you're going to really want to get into.
1: Very, very.
5: Very cool.
1: There's Pat Godwin.
7: Hi, Chick.
1: Hey, there's Josh Arnold.
8: I'm in Cockney.
5: Yeah. Cockney.
6: Oh. Really?
5: Yeah.
1: Chelsea. No. What?
8: No!
1: I'm not in Chelsea. There's Ace Cosby. I'm Chick. Hello, Tom.
6: Bet you wish you were in Chelsea.
1: Fat Bear Week is back. I think we
5: Yay.
1: Have some... man, I look forward to Shark Week, and I look forward to Fat Bear Week.
5: Sure we do.
1: I don't know why. Organizers have announced the bracket for this year's competition of Fat Bear Week 2026. Officials say the finalists were narrowed from more than 100 bears who were spotted at Katmai National Park's Brooks River in Alaska.
8: Katmai National Park.
1: Park and Preserve naturalist.
6: I enjoyed that very much, Josh.
8: Oh, okay.
1: Mike
6: I'm
1: Fitz
6: a big Bob Seger fan.
1: Said the brown bears had reached peak fat and are ready to handle the long winter ahead.
8: Fat.
1: Some of this year's contestants, there is Studious. That's Bear 428.
5: Do we have any pictures?
8: Bear 428.
1: There's, I thought we had pictures. There's Chunk.
5: Oh, there we go.
1: That's Bear 32.
8: But not that fat.
5: They don't look that fat.
1: And by the way, Chunk. Fake. Chunk is the 2025 Fat Bear Week champion.
5: Oh.
1: Bucky Dent is one of the bears.
6: That's hilarious.
9: How did that happen?
1: Bucky Dent, Bear 164. Bear 151 just goes by Walker. That's right.
6: Walker Fat Bear.
5: Yeah, Walker.
6: Oh, that's,
5: wow.
6: Those are fat. Oh,
5: that's
6: a fat bear.
8: Marshmallow.
6: Wow.
5: Whoa.
6: That's got to be your winner. That looks like an elephant.
8: Those are both fat, but look at Marshmallow,
5: man.
8: Dude.
1: Yeah. He's, wow.
6: See, where do you vote?
1: You vote online at explore.org/fat-bear-week.
8: So you don't vote. They've made it so hard.
1: Yeah.
5: Let's look up Fat Bear Week.
1: I'm sure you search Fat Bear Week.
6: Google Fat Bear Week.
1: We'll be, right.
6: Be careful, though. You might end up in that bar in San Francisco. A guy named Bruce is currently leading.
8: Oh, the Fat Bear Week?
6: Yeah.
8: Yeah.
6: Yeah.
8: I'm voting for Julius.
1: voting starts.

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7: Time for Bear News in 90. Here's Dave.
8: First responders that assisted in the fighter plane crash Thursday in Grand Traverse County were exposed to hydrazine, a toxic emergency reserve fuel carried on F-16s. Due to the number of first responders and residents exposed, Munson Medical Center declared the scene a mass casualty incident. Almost 40 people were treated for symptoms related to the chemical. Most were treated and released. All are expected to make a full recovery. Three men acquitted in the 2020 plot to kidnap Governor Gretchen Whitmer have filed lawsuits against the FBI, Michigan State Police, Village of Elk Rapids, Attorney General Dana Nessel, and others. Michael Null of Plainwall, William Null of Shelbyville, and Eric Molitor of Cadillac were accused of assisting in the plot to kidnap Whitmer from her vacation home in northern Michigan. All three were later acquitted of their charges in September of 23. United Way of Northwest Michigan announced Friday that it will end operations effective at the end of the month. United Way of Northwest Michigan currently serves Antrim, Benzie, Charlevoix, Emmett, Grand Traverse, Kalkaska, Leelanau, Maskauke, and Wexford counties. Beginning October 1st, the Michigan Association of United Ways will manage the area. Officials believe that services will be unaffected. More than 200 people came out to celebrate the release of two bald eagles in Peshawe Town on Sunday. The Skigamawk Raptor Center had treated the eagles for lead poisoning and other injuries. And after significant backlash, the Downtown Traverse City Association says the annual Halloween Walk will take place on Halloween from 10 a.m. to 11:30. Sports now.
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8: The Detroit Tigers lost again Sunday 8-1 to the White Sox. The loss also ended any possible chance of postseason play. Detroit opens the final six games of the season at Comerica Park, starting tonight at 6:40. The Nationals are in town for three, followed by the Pirates. Detroit stands at 73-83, guaranteeing a losing season. Justin Verlander is expected to take the mound for only the second time this season and for the final time as a Major League pitcher on Saturday. Verlander is set to start against the Pirates. Tigers are also celebrating Verlander's career Saturday and Sunday, with celebrations planned through the weekend. The Lions were off yesterday. Detroit hosts the Jets Sunday at 1 o'clock. Packers beat the Jets 20-17 yesterday, and the Vikings beat the Bears 9-3. Monday Night Football tonight, it's the Giants at the Rams, kickoff 8:15. WNBA yesterday, the Lynx beat the Sun 101-89. It was a Liberty over the Tempo 106-69. Mystics beat the Hot and Cold Fever 93-77. The Sparks got past the Fire 105-84. And it was the Aces 98, Storm 77. Tonight it's the Dream at the Liberty, and the Wings take on the Mercury. Regular season ends Thursday. Detroit Red Wings training camp came to an end Sunday in Detroit. Head coach Todd McClellan was frustrated as the team made up primarily of Grand Rapids Griffins beat the Wings veterans 6-0. The Wings begin preseason.

0: Oh.
1: when do I ever talk like that?
0: I don't know. I made
2: You're
0: it
2: just
0: up.
2: Being silly. He's just being goofy.
0: God.
2: You remember silly, don't
0: yeah,
2: you?
0: Yeah, you remember silly, spontaneous conversation, don't you?
1: No, the accusation that I talk like a slack-jawed moron.
0: Of course. Someone's going to believe
1: I got go eat boogers. Uh-huh. I'll be back.
0: I'll have a great meal of boogers.
1: There's no salt for my boogers.
3: Coming up.
0: Equal on that? Oh, yeah.
3: Coming up, we're going to take a look at history. And we also have, if you didn't like man-keeping, just wait.
0: You're really going to hate
3: this.
0: There are
3: a lot more new words that have been added to the Merriam-Webster Dictionary.
2: Oh, okay. Was man-keeping one of them?
3: Man-keeping wasn't, but looks-maxing is one, and I know how much you like that.
1: This list, what interests me about this list is some of this stuff has been around forever.
3: Oh, I know.
2: Yeah.
1: And they're just adding it, but
3: I was kind of surprised.
1: Looks-maxing is new this year to me.
3: Yeah.
0: What is it? Lip smacking?
3: Looks maxing.
1: They're adding maxing to everything.
0: Oh, looks maxing.
2: Clean your ears.
0: I'm sorry.
1: Coming up, we're going to have a little discussion about something we call Bob and Tom's Pigskin Picks. 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
2: Time for Bear News in 90. Here's Dave.
0: First responders that assisted in the fighter plane crash Thursday in Grand Traverse County were exposed to hydrazine, a toxic emergency reserve fuel carried on F-16s. Due to the number of first responders and residents exposed, Munson Medical Center declared the scene a mass casualty incident. Almost 40 people were treated for symptoms related to the chemical. Most were treated and released. All are expected to make a full recovery. Three men acquitted in the 2020 plot to kidnap Governor Gretchen Whitmer have filed lawsuits against the FBI, Michigan State Police, Village of Elk Rapids, Attorney General Dana Nessel, and others. Michael Knoll of Plainwall, William Knoll of Shelbyville, and Eric Molitor of Cadillac were accused of assisting in the plot to kidnap Whitmer from her vacation home in northern Michigan. All three were later acquitted of their charges in September of 23. United Way of Northwest Michigan announced Friday that it will end operations effective at the end of the month. United Way of Northwest Michigan currently serves Antrim, Benzie, Charlevoix, Emmett, Grand Traverse, Kalkaska, Leelanau, Maswanee, and Wexford counties. Beginning October 1st, the Michigan Association of United Ways will manage the area. Officials believe that services will be unaffected. More than 200 people came out to celebrate the release of two bald eagles in Peshawe Town on Sunday. The Skigamog Raptor Center had treated the eagles for lead poisoning and other injuries. And after significant backlash, the Downtown Traverse City Association says the annual Halloween Walk will take place on Halloween from 10 a.m. to 11:30. Sports Now.
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0: The Detroit Tigers lost again Sunday 8-1 to the White Sox. The loss also ended any possible chance of postseason play. Detroit opens the final six games of the season at Comerica Park, starting tonight at 6:40. The Nationals are in town for three, followed by the Pirates. Detroit stands at 73-83, guaranteeing a losing season. Justin Verlander is expected to take the mound for only the second time this season and for the final time as a Major League pitcher on Saturday. Verlander is set to start against the Pirates. Tigers are also celebrating Verlander's career Saturday and Sunday, with celebrations planned through the weekend. The Lions were off yesterday. Detroit hosts the Jets Sunday at 1 o'clock. Packers beat the Jets 20-17 yesterday, and the Vikings beat the Bears 9-3. Monday Night Football tonight, it's the Giants at the Rams, kickoff 8:15. WNBA yesterday, the Lynx beat the Sun 101-89. It was a Liberty over the Tempo 106-69. Mystics beat the Hot and Cold Fever 93-77. The Sparks got past the Fire 105-84. And it was the Aces 98, Storm 77. Tonight it's the Dream at the Liberty, and the Wings take on the Mercury. Regular season ends Thursday. And the Detroit Pistons announced that their games will be available on channels 9.3, 10.3, and 45.3 in northern Michigan, and Spectrum Channel 192. That's MeTV. Going to be cloudy this afternoon with a high of 63. Partly cloudy overnight tonight, the low 42. And then sun and clouds mixed on Tuesday with a high 66. I'm David Barr.
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7: Howdy.
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9: September 21st.
10: What do you sing for this part, the ba-de-ba part? 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
5: Time for Bear News in 90. Here's Dave.
6: First responders that assisted in the fighter plane crash Thursday in Grand Traverse County were exposed to hydrazine, a toxic emergency reserve fuel carried on F-16s. Due to the number of first responders and residents exposed, Munson Medical Center declared the scene a mass casualty incident. Almost 40 people were treated for symptoms related to the chemical. Most were treated and released. All are expected to make a full recovery. Three men acquitted in the 2020 plot to kidnap Governor Gretchen Whitmer have filed lawsuits against the FBI, Michigan State Police, Village of Elk Rapids, Attorney General Dana Nessel, and others. Michael Null of Plainwall, William Null of Shelbyville, and Eric Molitor of Cadillac were accused of assisting in the plot to kidnap Whitmer from her vacation home in northern Michigan. All three were later acquitted of their charges in September of 23. United Way of Northwest Michigan announced Friday that it will end operations effective at the end of the month. United Way of Northwest Michigan currently serves Antrim, Benzie, Charlevoix, Emmett, Grand Traverse, Kalkaska, Leelanau, Maswanee, and Wexford counties. Beginning October 1st, the Michigan Association of United Ways will manage the area. Officials believe that services will be unaffected. More than 200 people came out to celebrate the release of two bald eagles in Peshawe Town on Sunday. The Skigamog Raptor Center had treated the eagles for lead poisoning and other injuries. And after significant backlash, the Downtown Traverse City Association says the annual Halloween Walk will take place on Halloween from 10 a.m. to 11:30. Sports next.
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6: The Detroit Tigers lost again Sunday 8-1 to the White Sox. The loss also ended any possible chance of postseason play. Detroit opens the final six games of the season at Comerica Park, starting tonight at 6:40. The Nationals are in town for three, followed by the Pirates. Detroit stands at 73-83, guaranteeing a losing season. The Lions were off yesterday. Detroit hosts the Jets Sunday at 1 o'clock. Packers beat the Jets 20-17 yesterday, and the Vikings beat the Bears 9-3. Monday Night Football tonight, it's the Giants at the Rams, kickoff 8:15. Detroit Red Wings training camp came to an end in Detroit on Sunday. Red Wings begin preseason play this evening in Columbus, puck drop 7 o'clock. The Detroit Pistons announced that they'll be on Spectrum Channel 192 this season.

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5: 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Here's Dave.
6: First responders that assisted in the fighter plane crash Thursday in Grand Traverse County were exposed to hydrazine, a toxic emergency reserve fuel carried on F-16s. Due to the number of first responders and residents exposed, Munson Medical Center declared the scene a mass casualty incident. Almost 40 people were treated for symptoms related to the chemical. Most were treated and released. All are expected to make a full recovery. Three men acquitted in the 2020 plot to kidnap Governor Gretchen Whitmer have filed lawsuits against the FBI, Michigan State Police, Village of Elk Rapids, Attorney General Dana Nessel, and others. Michael Null of Plainwall, William Null of Shelbyville, and Eric Molitor of Cadillac were accused of assisting in the plot to kidnap Whitmer from her vacation home in Northern Michigan. All three were later acquitted of their charges in September of 23. United Way of Northwest Michigan announced Friday that it will end operations effective at the end of the month. United Way of Northwest Michigan currently serves Antrim, Benzie, Charlevoix, Emmett, Grand Traverse, Kalkaska, Leelanau, Maswanke, and Wexford counties. Beginning October 1st, the Michigan Association of United Ways will manage the area. Officials believe that services will be unaffected. More than 200 people came out to celebrate the release of two bald eagles in Peshawar Town on Sunday. The Skigamawk Raptor Center had treated the eagles for lead poisoning and other injuries. And after significant backlash, the Downtown Traverse City Association says the annual Halloween Walk will take place on Halloween from 10 a.m. to 11:30. Sports next.
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6: The Detroit Tigers lost again Sunday 8-1 to the White Sox. The loss also ended any possible chance of postseason play. Detroit opens the final six games of the season at Comerica Park starting tonight at 6:40. The Nationals are in town for three, followed by the Pirates. Detroit stands at 73-83, guaranteeing a losing season. Justin Verlander is expected to take the mound for only the second time this season and for the final time as a major league pitcher on Saturday. Verlander is set to start against the Pirates. Tigers are also celebrating Verlander's career Saturday and Sunday, with celebrations planned through the weekend. The Lions were off yesterday. Detroit hosts the Jets Sunday at 1 o'clock. Packers beat the Jets 20-17 yesterday, and the Vikings beat the Bears 9-3. Monday Night Football tonight, it's the Giants at the Rams, kickoff 8:15. WNBA yesterday, the Lynx beat the Sun 101-89. It was a Liberty over the Tempo 106-69.

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2: 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I'm with you, Josh.
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0: I mean, yes, I know that it starts with a D,
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0: But...
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4: 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Here's Dave.
5: First responders that assisted in the fighter plane crash Thursday in Grand Traverse County were exposed to hydrazine, a toxic emergency reserve fuel carried on F-16s. Due to the number of first responders and residents exposed, Munson Medical Center declared the scene a mass casualty incident. Almost 40 people were treated for symptoms related to the chemical. Most were treated and released. All are expected to make a full recovery. Three men acquitted in the 2020 plot to kidnap Governor Gretchen Whitmer have filed lawsuits against the FBI, Michigan State Police, Village of Elk Rapids, Attorney General Dana Nessel, and others. Michael Knoll of Plainwall, William Knoll of Shelbyville, and Eric Molitor of Cadillac were accused of assisting in the plot to kidnap Whitmer from her vacation home in northern Michigan. All three were later acquitted of their charges in September of 23. United Way of Northwest Michigan announced Friday that it will end operations effective at the end of the month. United Way of Northwest Michigan currently serves Antrim, Benzie, Charlevoix, Emmett, Grand Traverse, Kalkaska, Leelanau, Maswanee, and Wexford counties. Beginning October 1st, the Michigan Association of United Ways will manage the area. Officials believe that services will be unaffected. More than 200 people came out to celebrate the release of two bald eagles in Peshawe Town on Sunday. The Skigamog Raptor Center had treated the eagles for lead poisoning and other injuries. And after significant backlash, the Downtown Traverse City Association says the annual Halloween Walk will take place on Halloween from 10 a.m. to 11:30. Sports next.
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5: The Detroit Tigers lost again Sunday 8-1 to the White Sox. The loss also ended any possible chance of postseason play. Detroit opens the final six games of the season at Comerica Park, starting tonight at 6:40. The Nationals are in town for three, followed by the Pirates. Detroit stands at 73-83, guaranteeing a losing season. Justin Verlander is expected to take the mound for only the second time this season and for the final time as a Major League pitcher on Saturday. Verlander is set to start against the Pirates. Tigers are also celebrating Verlander's career Saturday and Sunday, with celebrations planned through the weekend. The Lions were off yesterday. Detroit hosts the Jets Sunday at 1 o'clock. Packers beat the Jets 20-17 yesterday, and the Vikings beat the Bears 9-3. Monday Night Football tonight, it's the Giants at the Rams, kickoff 8:15. WNBA yesterday, the Lynx beat the Sun 101-89. It was a Liberty over the Tempo 106-69. Mystics beat the Hot and Cold Fever 93-77. The Sparks got past the Fire 105-84. And it was the Aces 98, Storm 77. Tonight it's the Dream at the Liberty, and the Wings take on the Mercury. Regular season ends Thursday. And the Detroit Pistons announced that their games will be available on channels 9.3, 10.3, and 45.3 in northern Michigan, and Spectrum Channel 192. That's MeTV. Going to be cloudy this afternoon with a high of 63. Partly cloudy overnight tonight, the low 42. And then sun and clouds mixed on Tuesday with a high 66. I'm David Barr.
4: 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We're in the O'Reilly Auto Parts Studios. 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
7: Hello.
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8: Hey, Chick.
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9: Hello.
4: Hello, Ace Cosby.
10: Hello.
4: And hello, Tom. What's going on over there, buddy?
10: I'm just looking at George Washington's final address to his fellow country.
4: Yeah.
10: Just got off the dais and said, "Suck up, bitches." What the hell?
4: That was it.
10: Very confused. Very odd, yeah.
9: Odd thing to say.
10: We have
4: really hot. Even then, it was really hot.
10: We have a Christy Lee right over there. 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Christy, what have we missed? Go ahead. I'm sorry.
7: No, what do you want to hear?
10: No, go ahead.
7: No, please. A Los Angeles man was arrested after allegedly pepper spraying and

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Well, we made it. It is Monday morning, and we are doing it again right here on Classic Rock the Bear. 10 songs in a row to kick off your Monday. Nobody plays more music than the Bear, and we prove it every day. Every rose has its thorn, and after this weekend, yep, I can agree. It's Poison on the Bear.

We're rolling them out 10 songs in a row on Classic Rock the Bear on your home for the Freaky Fest Instant Request Song of the Day, brought to you by Jimmy John's, two locations in Traverse City, South Airport, and Front Street. And of course, we will be looking for that coming up in just a little bit. When I give you the cue to call, you give me your request and you win free food from Jimmy John's, including those brand new barbecue brisket sandwiches, which are fantastic. Here's The Knack on the Bear.

Classic Rock the Bear, David Barr. Got a couple of friends of mine that are wedding DJs, and I saw one of the weddings they did this past weekend. Actually had those instant cameras sitting around on the tables for people to take pictures. Boy, that used to be a thing for a while after they came out. Now everybody uses their cell phone, and there's usually just kind of an upload place where you can upload your pictures. But I thought that was kind of retro, old school, and a young couple, too. It wasn't like, you know, a couple of 60-year-olds were getting married. It was a couple of 25-year-olds that were getting married. So congratulations to them. Steve Miller Band, as we roll out 10 songs in a row on Classic Rock the Bear.

0: that's what I'm doing here. I love rock and roll, too. Classic Rock, The Bear, David Barr. Wrapping up 10 songs in a row. We'll do it again tomorrow morning for your whatever it is you're doing, your cigarette break, your early lunch hour, your coffee break, or maybe you're just rolling out of bed. You never know. Might be the thing to be doing at 10 o'clock in the morning. Hey, congratulations to the Downtown Traverse City Association, by the way, for listening to the public. And I don't know if it was all the merchants, if it was the participants or what, but when they announced just a couple of weeks ago that the annual trick-or-treat that they do, the Downtown Halloween Walk, would be on a Thursday, it was going to be like 3:30 to 5 or something like that. Apparently, there was enough backlash where they decided to change their mind. So they are going to have the annual DDA Downtown Halloween Walk on Saturday morning, Halloween morning, from 10 to 11:30, just like it's been for the last few years on Saturday morning. So this time it's on Halloween, too. So, boo, there you go. But congratulations and thank you to the DDA folks for righting a wrong there in the eyes, I guess, of the general public. Ozzy Osbourne coming up, Pink Floyd and Aerosmith on the way. Keep it right here. The best rock and roll on the radio can be found on Classic Rock the Bear.
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2: 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Goff back and looking, lofting, end zone. Caught, Jahmyr Gibbs. Touchdown, Detroit Lions. Gibbs went in motion right. Goff came back to him. Connection for the touchdown.
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Rolling Stones on Classic Rock, the Barry David Bar, cruising through a Monday morning. And again, I'm going to reiterate my complaint. We got to have two Saturdays or maybe two Sundays. And then

0: we can have one Friday and one Saturday too. That's okay. But, you know, and we should skip right to Tuesday. That's what I think. I don't know. You know, if you're with me, I'm running for president. You never know. Hey, Twisted Sister coming up. We got Guns N' Roses and a whole lot more right here on Classic Rock the Bear. And also coming up this Sunday, Detroit Lions football. The Lions take on the Jets. 1 o'clock from Ford Field. We'll have the coverage beginning at 12 noon right here on Classic Rock the Bear. Full season of Detroit Lions football. So if you're driving around northern Michigan when the Lions are on, punch up Classic Rock the Bear on 98.1, 95.3, or 95.1.
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0: Well, they say we're going to see some clouds this afternoon. Might be high clouds, might be low clouds, but we'll see what we get. Look for a high 63, partly cloudy tonight, low 42, and sun and clouds again tomorrow with a high right around 66. That's okay. We're not going to take it. Let's protest. Dee Schneider and company. It's Twisted Sister on Classic Rock the Bear.

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1: One, two, one, two.

Owner of a Lonely Heart, it's Yes on Classic Rock Bear on this, the last full day of summer. Yep, we've got probably close to about 30-some hours left in summer as the fall officially comes rolling in at 8:04 p.m. tomorrow night. I'm not ready for that. Van Halen, Hot for Teacher. Yeah, Classic Rock the Bear.

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What do you think a teacher's gonna look like this year?

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0: I think about the last thing I'm thinking of is banging a gong while I'm getting it on. But hey, to each your own, I guess. Classic Rock the Bear. Maybe it's one of those, you know, next. I don't know. That's one way to go, I guess. Some people like that. Hey, coming up, the full hour nonstop classic rock lunch coming up in just about 3 minutes here on the Bear. That's right, 60 minutes of nonstop rock and roll on the way. We're also going to look for the Jimmy John's Instant Request Song O' the Day. That is coming up. You can win free food, a couple of free sandwiches from Jimmy John's, two locations on Front Street and South Airport Road in Traverse City, where they are featuring that barbecue brisket sandwich. It is absolutely fantastic, and you can try it with two different sauces, hot and spicy or a nice sweet and savory sauce. So you can get that at Jimmy John's right now. They always have special like sandwiches every month, and they've had some good ones. Boy, the gyro they had here last was a fantastic sandwich, and they kept that around. So we'll have to see how long these briskets stay for the fall, but they are fantastic, and get them now at Jimmy John's. So we'll be looking for that instant request for you to win some free food coming up in just a bit. Music on the way from Def Leppard, kicking off 60 minutes nonstop next on the Bear.
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It is a full hour nonstop classic rock lunch. We are rolling it out for you. 60 minutes. Yep, nonstop. I don't even know if I can count to 60 anymore without stumbling. I'm getting old, you know. Mary Jane's Last Dance.

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Well, I want to talk about doing a funny dance. I was kind of walking through the house, and I found the spot where my cat upchucked. Yeah, put my foot right in it. I was walking funny for a few seconds, you know. You get that feeling when, you just can't even describe it. If you have cats and they throw up in your house occasionally, you know what I'm talking about, right? Here's Metallica, Enter the Sandman. It's the Classic Rock Lunch. 60 minutes nonstop only on the Bear.

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I am looking for that special request right now. 888-751-2327. 888-751-2327. If you have not won the Jimmy John's Instant Request Song of the Day, give me a call right now. 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

passionate one.

Legend. That's what Cindy from Honor is saying. She is our Jimmy John's Instant Request Song of the Day right here on Classic Rock the Bear. Cindy picked up a pair of Jimmy John's sandwiches from Jimmy John's on South Airport Road and, of course, Front Street in Traverse City, where they are featuring those all-new brisket sandwiches, barbecue brisket sandwiches, either the sweet and tangy or the

There's Front Street in Traverse City, where they are featuring those all-new brisket sandwiches, barbecue brisket sandwiches, either the sweet and tangy or the hot and spicy, your choice. Both are absolutely fantastic and delicious and freaky fast at Jimmy John's. Here's White Wedding. It's the song of the day from classic rock, The Bear.

0: Classic Rock Bear, David Barn. You know, I've had some politically incorrect TV on in my house the last couple of days. I don't know what it is, but every once in a while I get the hankering to watch retro TV. So I've had Sanford and Son on, and my kids were watching that. My youngest, anyhow, was watching that with me, and he's like, "Dad, I can't believe they say some of the stuff that they say." And I'm like, "Yeah, well, that's why we don't get offended by much. We don't have guidance counselors, and we don't get all butthurt because somebody says something." In our age, we grew up with Fred G. Sanford and of course Sherman Hensley on the Jeffersons and a whole lot more. So that's what we were exposed to. Good Times, J.J. Walker. Oh, Alice. Remember the TV show Alice? Mel's Diner took place there. Yeah, we had all that kind of stuff. So we didn't get all wigged out when somebody said something. We had to go see a counselor. Bob Seger coming up, AC/DC and Bon Jovi. We've got a couple of extra full-hour nonstop classic rock block tunes to close out your lunch hour. Coming up next right here on The Bear.
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0: Steve Miller Band on Classic Rock, the Bear, David Barr. And boy, if you're standing around the water cooler this morning, you were probably yawning, right? It's it's a Monday again, the last full day of summer, by the way. Fall officially kicks off tomorrow night at 8:04 p.m. officially. So the last full day of summer in northern Michigan. And it feels like fall. It's Red Wings training camp officially ended in Detroit yesterday. And boy, Todd McClellan not happy with the team. They should have came to Traverse City for training camp and maybe it'd be a different outcome. But they basically broke the squad into two at the end of training camp. Had the Grand Rapids Griffins guys take on the Red Wings. And the Griffs guys beat the veterans 6-0. Head coach Todd McClellan voicing his frustration with the club and the media yesterday afterwards, and he is just not happy. So maybe they need to come back to Traverse City and kind of work on things, right? Whitesnake coming up, Journey and ZZ Top on the way. Keep it right here on the Mighty Bear.
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2: 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Goff back and looking. Lofting end zone. Caught. Jahmyr Gibbs. Touchdown, Detroit Lions. Gibbs went in motion right. Goff came back to him. Connection for the touchdown.
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8: Well, I guess you can kind of say summer is officially over. Cloudy skies, high today 62, going to be cloudy overnight tonight, partly cloudy anyhow. Look for a low of about 43, and then tomorrow, sun and clouds are mixed with a high 66. I'm not seeing temperatures for the next week over about 71, 72 degrees, so we are definitely in fall. Here I go again, it's Whitesnake on the Bear.

Kevin Cronin and the boys from REO Speedwagon still haven't patched things up, so they are still at odds, which is too bad. They make some great music together, right? Classic Rock Bear, David Barr, rolling through a Monday afternoon. It is, Manic Monday, I guess you could say. That's what we'll call it anyhow. And the boys are back in town. They certainly are. Thin Lizzy on Classic Rock the Bear.

0: Rocking the Casbah on Classic Rock, the Bear, David Barr. And coming up this afternoon, Guy Dark has got your opportunity to win tickets to the Celine Dion tribute show that's coming to the City Opera House on Thursday. Just be listening. Now, we've got a cover tune of one of Celine's tunes that he is going to play. And when you hear it, you'll have the chance to win those tickets. So just be listening this afternoon for Guy Dark right here on the Bear. And you could, well, have a date night. You know, take your significant other to the Opera House for a night of fun, great music, and you'll be a hero. You know, you don't have to go to the ballet. You don't have to go to a dance recital. You can go hear some great music at the City Opera House. And you'll look like a really cool dude for doing it, man. You'll probably, well, you might get some. Eddie Money coming up. Police and Aerosmith on the way right here on the Bear.
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one and only police show that I ever saw was down in Valdo Lakes, I think. I think that's where it was in Muskegon, way back in like 1983, if you can remember back then. Aerosmith, here's Sweet Emotion on the Bear.

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0: Flying Like an Eagle, or Just the Eagles, on Classic Rock, the Bear, David Barr, and congratulations to all the folks that helped the two Eagles, particularly the group at the Skigamog Raptor Center. They treated a couple of Eagles for lead poisoning and other injuries, one that they had had since like around May, and then another that came to them in early September. They were able to release the bald eagles back into the wild. They did it in Peshawee Town on Sunday afternoon. About 200 people came out to celebrate the release, which is absolutely fantastic. So a big tip of the hat to the folks at the Skigamaw Raptor Center and everybody in Peshawee Town for getting those bald eagles back in the air. And of course, you know, the thing that you got to watch out for is we dispose of a lot of things improperly. And the animals pick that stuff up, and particularly, you know, the eagles, they'll use it for nesting, or they'll eat things that that they shouldn't, you know, plastics and metals and whatnot, and they can get lead poisoning, which is very detrimental to a bald eagle. Music coming up from AC/DC. We've got Lynyrd Skynyrd and GNR on the way right here on The Bear.
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0: 327, and you're in to win. One weekly winner will also score a 60-minute float. 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It's the Rock and Roll Recharge from Solitude Float Spa and the station that always has your back. 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
11: Well, there's a smattering of sun out there, otherwise kind of cloudy, a little overcast, I guess you could say. Look for the high today, only around 66. Going to be partly cloudy overnight tonight, and temperatures in the upper 40s, mid to upper 40s, so it is going to be a chilly night tonight. Here's AC/DC on the Bear.

scrolling through Facebook, and I see a longtime friend of mine took her daughter, who's in her mid to late 20s probably now, to a GNR show recently. They're all dressed up in 1980s type garb. It was kind of fun to see that. Here's Rush. This is Spirit of the Radio on Classic Rock the Bear.

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0: Classic Rock, the Bear, David Barr, and I got a call from the boss, and he said, hey, you thinking about maybe doing something on Friday afternoon? And I'm like, don't really have any plans. Oh, well, I might. They are working out some details right now, but we'll let you know here probably tomorrow if I am going to be talking steaks Friday afternoon in Kalkaska. So we'll have to let you know about that. If we do, come on out and see us. If not, you can always, of course, catch us at the downtown trick-or-treating, which is back on for Halloween Saturday from 10 to 11:30. We will be in downtown Traverse City handing out candy with all the merchants and all the kids. It's a great day. I like the Halloween walk in downtown Traverse City. It's always a lot of fun. Cars coming up. 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
1: Goff's going to work out of the gun. Gibbs in motion to the right. Goff back and looking. Lofting. End zone. Caught. Jahmyr Gibbs. Touchdown, Detroit Lions. Gibbs went in motion right. Goff came back to him. Connection for the touchdown.
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Rams-Giants tonight in Monday Night Football. Check your fantasy. That's your fantasy football picks, not Jennifer Aniston and whipped cream. It is Classic Rock the Bear. I'm Guy Dark. Hello.

celebrating Celine coming to City Opera House this week on Thursday night in Traverse City, and we've got tickets for you later on this afternoon on Classic Rock the Bear. For real, it'll be a great date night.

0: Yeah, it's going to be a long, long time. It's Elton John on Classic Rock the Bear. Well, the Lions are in the midst of like a little bit of a break, having played last Thursday night. Their next game is coming up Sunday, back at Ford Field to take on the New York Jets. Here's how it's going to roll. From 10 to noon, we'll have your Lions tailgate party playlist to pump you up for the game. Then we'll have the pregame at noon and all the action, the kickoff, starting at 1 o'clock right here on Classic Rock the Bear. Go Lions!
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Chris Daughtry did a great cover of that when he played at the National Cherry Festival in July. 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

0: Do you know what Steven Tyler's real last name is? It's Tallarico. 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
2: 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Gibbs went in motion right. Goff came back to him. 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

The Po-Po on Classic Rock the Bear on the 4 o'clock free-for-all. I'm Guy Ark, and this song is for Kenny. He's listening in Interlochen, and the name of this song is also the name of the Muppets drummer.

between 5 and 6, I'll give away some chicks. Tickets for Celebrating Celine, a tribute to Celine Dion at City Opera House in Traverse City. Coming up on Thursday night, stick around for your chance to win from the Bear.

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The Bear.

0: Now, it might seem a little silly, a little out of character for a classic rock station to give away tickets for a Celine Dion tribute show. But hey, good music is good music. Plus, if you're a gentleman with a lady in your life and she likes that kind of music, maybe it could be a fun date night. I'm Guy Dark on Classic Rock the Bear. Between now and 5:30, I'm going to play a snippet, like about 30 to 40 seconds, of a metal band covering a Celine Dion song, probably her best-known song, My Heart Will Go On, from Titanic. The singer does a really good job of getting up really high. Sort of sounds like Iron Maiden or Judas Priest from the 80s. That's going to happen between now and 5:30. When it does, text the word WIN, W-I-N, to 888-751-2327 to win your way in. Good luck from the Bear.
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0: 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And later this summer, don't forget you can motorboat over it, tie off on the docks out front, cross the road, and bam, you're right there.
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0: Breakers Top of the Bee on Old 27 at Mullet Lake. 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
6: 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But I do want to give you some money, I do. Tonight's Powerball jackpot, $313 million. 313. So my thought, my gift to you, if I win, is going to be a theme. I'm going to get you a Lions jersey, a Tigers jersey, and a Pistons jersey. That is, if I win Powerball tonight. Fingers collectively crossed all over the mittens.

Classic Rock the Bear, hello, hello. I'm Guy Dark. Before 5:30, I'll play a 30-second clip of an 80s metal-type band doing a cover of the Celine Dion song, My Heart Will Go On. When you hear that,

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It'd be a great date night, so keep your ears open for that, right here on Classic Rock the Bear.

Classic Rock the Bear, Guy Dark, motivating the Michigan masses with classic rock comfort food on a Monday. If you've had a case of the Mondays, maybe you want to head out tonight. Stick around. I've got the local lowdown coming up right after the Stones on the Bear.

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1: Tonight it's Dennis Palmer at French Valley Vineyard in Cedar. 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Also in Traverse City, Big Fun and DJ Rasmarco at the Alluvian. USS Comedy Open Mic at the Workshop Brewing. I'm Guy Dark, and there is your local lowdown on Classic Rock the Bear.
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0: 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Whenever you go to Menards, you save big money. And now through the end of September, you can help out local pet rescues because they sell pet-related stuff. Dog food, cat food, leashes, bowls. Runs the entire gamut. The next time you're in Menards, pick up an item or two and drop them in the big box near the rear of the store, and they'll make sure they'll go to local pet rescues right here in northern Michigan.
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0: Classic Rock, The Bear, Billy Idol's hair is blonde, and it was a mistake. He went to a hairdresser during the late 70s, during the punk scene in the UK. His goal was to have it black and blue, but the person dyeing his hair didn't have the right chemicals. She bleached it, and he just left it that way. That was like 45, 50 years ago.
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Classic Rock the Bear, I'm Guy Dark, manifesting this cat sweater I'm seeing on a website called Oxknit Clothing. 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
2: We'll say things and they don't come out the way that you think, right? Like, she found her first gray hair a few years ago and she asked me what I thought about it. And I was trying to be very nice and gentle. Told her it doesn't bother me at all. I said, if it did bother me, we'd have had this conversation 6 months ago because that's your third gray hair. Didn't come out the way I wanted it to.
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Like a seagull over East Bay, today's show just flew by. That's going to wrap it up for me, Guy Dark, on Classic Rock the Bear. What do you say we do it all over again tomorrow from 3 to 7 on 98.1, 95.3, and 95.1 the Bear?

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1: 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Gibbs in motion to the right. Goff back and looking. Lofting. End zone. Caught. Jahmyr Gibbs. Touchdown, Detroit Lions. Gibbs went in motion right. Goff came back to him. Connection for the touchdown.
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